0: 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I can't take it back, look where I'm at.
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Because you will never be alone. Even when we go through changes, even when we're old. Radio kita kebanggaan kita.